0: Montrose Victor 15, 1075. Going to be Highway 135 with a 3 out with Florida Plate 62 Frank. David William David on a, maybe an Alfa Romeo.
1: Hey, come on.

0: Yes, 21 in the blind. That flight is coming back clear valid on a 23 Tucson expiring 3 of 27 out of Broomfield break and 5 Charlie 15. That flight is coming back out of Florida. It is clear valid expiring 4 of 27 on the Alfa Romeo out of Florida break S57 Montrose.
1: Good.
0: I am disregard. Let me get that little note out of here. 1 second. 1802.
1: 5 Charlie 16, 1075.
0: 5 Charlie 16.
1: North Main Street in Denver Ave, Colorado, Robert Henry Robert, Game Boy, Union Tom.

is coming back clear, valid on a 2001 Toyota, expiring 2 of 27, out of Gunnison, 1803.

0: Correct.
1: 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REUs, clear, valid, adult, 1-7, all of those protection orders are expired.
0: Yeah.
1: 1803.
2: Flight 15, my driver's in Catholic grounds, please.
1: Flight 15, I'm copying 1803.
3: Montrose 202.
1: San Juan 202.
3: I'm headed to the barn, ma'am. You have a good evening. See you tomorrow morning.
1: Sounds good. You as well. 1804.

0: Dean Montrose. What are you coming back? Clear valid out of Florida.
1: 10-4 out on citation.
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2: 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Have a good night.
0: You as well, sir. Thank you. 18-04.

0: Montrose, Fat Charlie 16, Coffin Charlie.
1: Fat Charlie 16.
0: Jewett, Henry Edward William, Ida Tom Tom, first exchange, Sam Henry, Adam Nora Edward, middle George, date of birth 1-17-1989, Colorado Mail Holding.
1: Number 1808.

0: 14, clear for info. Okay, it looks like this party lost a Hewitt first to Shane. White male, due birth 11789. 59175, brown over hazel. Showing to be a restraint from a last of the moss, first of jade. That's going to be unknown race, female. Date of birth is 10/31 of 93. If you need further on that, let me know. Otherwise, this party also is a probation's client times one and is coming back valid on an adult 04.
1: Is there any way that you're able to see with his probation if he's prohibited from consuming alcohol?
0: Yep, let me look over this protection order as well. Looks like the probation is for harassment. It has nothing to do with alcohol, but let me look at this other.
1: I copy. And other than that, he is alone in the vehicle.
0: And I'm not seeing any alcohol restrictions on the protection order.
1: I copy. Thank you much.
0: You're welcome. 1809.
2: Pattern 6. Both drivers are in the call. Last of Hildebrand is going to be driver 1.
0: Stand by 1810.

0: 11 on Highway 50, that's a 57 with Colorado. Ever Frank Boy, Frank 46 on a white Sierra.
1: Four, 5 Charlie 11, I copy. 1811.
2: Marshall, slide 2016, clear verbal.
1: 2016, copy, 1811. It is coming back clear, valid on a 2005 Chevy, expiring 3 of 27 out of Montrose, 1811.

0: Looks like driver one's going to be coming back. 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
1: I got the figure. Let you know, customs on scene.
0: Hi, copy. Thank you. 18-24.

0: King Montrose. Sir, on that stop, what was the reason for the stop? I need to notify the probation officer.
1: Improper lane change.
0: 10-4, thank you. 8-2-13.

0: clear for info.
1: Do I? He's alone.
0: Okay, and he's restrained from, it looks like, two females and one male, but if he's alone, otherwise he's coming back valid on an adult 1-7 with corrective lenses at Montrose.
1: Copy.
0: 15.

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0: 18-15.

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0: 404, welfare check. We just had a caller from Rumble, and they're reporting that there's an individual they would like to get some help with or a welfare check on. He came into Gothic a little bit earlier, was talking really, really fast, not making a whole lot of logical sense, saying he drove from Texas to see the lab, and his words were so that he could teach the employees how to hallucinate without drugs. This individual introduced himself with a couple different names. He hasn't made any threats, no visible weapons, but he is trying to figure out how to stay at the biological laboratory. And currently his vehicle is parked just before entering the town of Gothic, and he is on foot somewhere to the west. They're going to get us a clothing description of him other than white male, early 30s. And they're going to call back here in just a minute.
1: 10-4, it's
0: 1828.
1: Click copy of the en route.
0: 1828.

0: And 404-406, I did have a plate for his vehicle, which is, again, going to be parked on the, just before the entrance to the town of Gothic, on the side of the county road. It's going to be a 2008 tan Chevy Silverado. It sounds like both names he used could have been his name. It looks like he's Riley James Blancett. He introduced himself as both Riley and James. And I'll let you know when we have a clothing description on him.
1: 1829.

0: Anderson? He just called back with the description of that party. He said that he was wearing a dark-colored beanie, black ski pants, regular tennis shoes, and a green-colored bomber jacket with a big fur collar around the neck. And RP also stated that he will be down on the road in front of the coffee shop waiting for you guys.
1: Hello.
0: 1832.

0: 614, phone message. Contact a Robert Franklin at 806-789-4262 regarding a harassment that happened 2 days ago in person in front of the secret stash.
1: Copy. Can you send them the phone number?
0: 806-789-4262. Eighteen

0: 19 traffic. I'll be 50 at the 155, unreadable 28 at the white Ford F2 or 350. We're actually going to be turning off onto the frontage road on the north, my apologies, south side of 50.
1: 46.
0: The 28 is Colorado, Tom, Ida, Tom, Union, Sam, 2.
1: 1846. 1846.

0: I contacted that individual. 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Nothing criminal. Looks like you might be heading out.
1: Copy, 1847.

0: 118.
1: Colorado Mail, last showing, Lincoln, Ida, Nora, David, George, Robert, Edward, Nora, first of Olaf, Ocean, Lincoln, Ocean, Frank, middle, S, Sam, date of birth 09/09/1966.
0: Okay.

0: 118 Far East, Clear Valley, Colorado. Just so you know, you're very quiet.
1: Copy, my apologies.
0: 1849.
1: Papers.
0: 116.
1: 117 North Taylor, number 7.
0: Forty-nine.

0: missing person? We just received a call from a Jen Oberling who stated that her husband, OB, William OB Oberling, has been missing since 5 o'clock or 5:30. Apparently, he left from his house at 455 Slate River Drive in Skyland. He does have dementia, and he may have walked into Crested Butte. RP is driving there to see if he is anywhere to be found. He's wearing dark-colored pants, a gray down vest, and has a lot of white hair. Could possibly be wearing a visor or a dark-colored beanie.
1: And four, we'll head that direction. Can I get a phone number for Jim?
0: Copy. Jim's number is 970-209-6712.
1: Copy. I'm out of cell service at the time, but I'll give her a call when I get back in. We'll head towards Crested Butte.
0: 1854.

0: 118, Sit Assist.
1: Go ahead.
0: We just received a call from a party who received information about a vehicle that is stranded. They're stuck at the top of Tin Cup Pass on the Tin Cup side. It's a Jeep Wrangler four-door. There are no known injuries, but neither of the parties has cell service, and the Jeep is stuck in a snowdrift. It's high-centered. Neither one of them, like I said, has cell service, but the RP was able to contact H&H Towing. However, they said that they would be unwilling to go up there unless they received confirmation that they were going to get payment.
1: Copy. Just confirming, the RP is not with the vehicle, correct?
0: A firm RP is not with the vehicle, and they received this information from another couple of people who happened to pass by the stranded motorist.
1: Copy. Can you confirm which party in CAD is the RP?
0: RP is Gerald Granewalt.
1: Copy. I'll give them a call. Thank you.
0: 1909.

0: Again, 406. Could you page the SAR team leader and have him give me a call?
1: Copy, 1913.

0: 14, burglar alarm. Respond to the BLM office, 2500 East New York Avenue, for a burglar alarm showing zone 91 cubicle motion.
1: Nineteen fifteen.

0: it's working.
1: I've made mail with that. Well, contact with that missing party. We're walking back to my vehicle. It's parked behind the high school.
0: Okay.
2: Please.
0: 1919.

0: 213.
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0: All the access points I have access to are secure. I don't see anybody inside. You call over to state, notify them for whatever on call they have up here.
1: 1920.
2: Again, it's 406. I just stood down, Sergeant.
1: 406, can you 10-line your last transmission?
2: I just stood down the 13.
1: Copy, 1920.

0: 13 Gunnison. Did you want them to respond to that location?
1: Not at this time, just notifying that it's gone off and we'll be coming back to get inside.
0: Be 1921.

0: 2813, we did just hear from the alarm company that a key holder was notified. It's false. You can stand down.
1: Counselor.
0: 23.

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1: You can reattach me to that harassment call and I'll be at the marshal's office with the RP.
0: 42.

0: 18.
1: Can you look in the house and see if you can find me a cell phone number for Jason Navidi with H&H?
0: Copy, 1949.

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0: hold fast. 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She stated that she has lent her friend her cell phone, but it's been 3 days and her friend will not give it back, and she's now actively avoiding her.
1: Okay.
0: Thank you, Vidi.

614-27. Texas Mail, Austin Franklin, Frank Robert Adam, Nora King, Lincoln Adam, Nora, first of Robert, Gellman, date of birth, 091867.

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0: 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No report needed.
1: Here, too.

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0: 2016.

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1: I have Joe Grenewalt on the phone. He's said that he's got a new development. Are you available to speak with him?
0: Confirm. You can put him through to my work phone.
1: Copy. 2022.

0: Have you by chance sent a prepared live to either of those stranded parties?
1: Would you like us to?
0: Afram, if you could, it sounds like the original passerbys who first saw these people and reported it to the RP were able to make some type of text communication to them. Apparently now there's a second Jeep stuck. The initial RP is going to try and relay information to those original passerbys and see if we can get confirmation they'd be willing to pay for a tow or if there's any other extenuating circumstances.

208, Gunnison. The hospital just called and said they have some evidence kits ready for pickup. Twenty 32.

0: Winnington. You can clear me from that stranded person's call, but can you leave that call open for now? I'll just be 10-8.
1: 2039.

Gunness and EMS, respond to 7009 County Road 76 for a 24-year-old female who passed out, possibly had a seizure. She is conscious and breathing. Gunness and EMS, respond to 7009 County Road 76 for a 24-year-old female who passed out, possibly had a seizure. She is conscious and breathing. H-time 2046.

0: 28 on the vehicle is Missouri 2, Charles David, Victor 6-2.
1: B118, and your trailer plate came back clear, no record.
2: I'm going to try that ocean as a zero.
1: We did. We tried the ocean as a zero. We tried the one as an IDA. We got nothing. Clear, no record. Is this on a semi by any chance?
2: Negative. It's an enclosed cargo trailer.
1: Copy. 2056.
2: And I also have a Missouri 27 inch ready.
1: Keen, you're 28 out of Missouri 2, Charles David Victor 6-2 came back clear, no record as well.
2: Copy. They don't have any paperwork with them. I'll have to see if they.

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0: I have a VIN out of Missouri. It's ready.
1: 118, go ahead.
0: Missouri 3, Charles 6, Union David 5, Charles Lincoln 5, Charles George 1, 62433.
1: 2100.

0: 118-28 comes back clear on a 2012 Dodge pickup to Dustin Williams and Diane Roper of Humansville, Missouri. Expiration 02-29 of 2028.
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0: 1-18-27. Colorado female, Austin Baca, boy Adam Charles, Adam, person Julie, John Union Lincoln, Ida Edward, date of birth 06-19-1972.
1: Gene.

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1: Thank
0: you. I have a 28 for the vehicle and a 27 at tree.
1: Go ahead with your 28.
0: 28 is Caro Edward Adam Tom Charles 72, and correction on that, it should come back on a Nissan Murano.
1: Go ahead with your 27.
0: 27 is Colorado Mail, last spelling, George Union Sam, Tom Adam Frank, Sam Ocean Nora, person Mark Common, middle D, David. Date of birth 09-08-1970.

0: 116, agency assist.
1: Go ahead.
0: We just got a call from CSP stating that there is a dead elk in the eastbound lane at Highway 50, mile marker 126. They were wondering if we had a deputy available to go and move the animal.
1: Copy. Has CDOT been notified?
0: Negative. CDOT has not been notified yet. They were seeing if we had anyone available first.
1: I copy. I'll go take care of it.
0: 2135.

0: speaking, Gunnison.
1: Go ahead.
0: As a registered sexually violent predator out of the Grand Junction Police Department. He's also a corrections client out of the Department of Corrections, Colorado Springs. He is valid on an adult regular license, Colorado.
1: Copy, thanks.
0: 2136.

0: Warning, T9 over the second 28 at tree. Colorado, David Boy Charles, Nora 26, and could you air that for me?
1: 118, that comes back clear on a 1984 green HMDE trailer to Kristen Campbell of Parachute, Colorado. Registration is expired as of 10 of 2025.
0: Copy, thanks.
1: 2140.

0: 118 clear.
1: Can I copy? Can you also call in dispatch for me in a moment?
0: Affirm.
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0: 118.
1: Colorado female, last knowing Mary Adam Nora, David Adam Lincoln. First knowing Robert Ida Adam. Date of birth 03/20/1996.
0: Your party comes back clear, valid, Colorado, on an adult regular license with corrective lens restrictions.
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0: Good.
1: Zeligman and Bryant, we were texting with a party who was out for a walk. She says there's an animal that she sees. She's concerned that she might get attacked by the animal. She has not been attacked yet. She's unsure what the animal is. She did hear strange voices and saw glowing eyes that were pretty low to the ground.
0: Copy.

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2: 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Can you 10-9 where this lady is?
1: 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She is indicating that she's going to start walking down the hill now.
0: Okay.
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1: Sorry. 2208.

0: 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That individual's been dropped off at her house. 400s are clear.
1: 2320.

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0: 2331. Twenty three thirty one.

0: 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I'm at the 23 at Texas, William Paul Young, 5-8-5-5.
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1: 10-4.
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1: 10-4.
0: Security 2.
2: 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Over 10-6-8, thank you.
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1: 0-100.

0: or accident on injury. We just had a call from a party who hit a deer around Gothic Road and the Snodgrass Trail. They have made it back to their hotel, the Grand Lodge. They said that no airbags were deployed, there's no fluid leaking, but there is some significant damage to their vehicle, and they said they may need to file a report for insurance purposes.
1: Okay.
0: Have their contact info whenever you're ready.
1: Okay.
0: 0118.

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0: 208.
1: 10-4.
0: Team.
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1: 10-4.
0: 213.
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0: 614.
1: 0-200.

Knuffel. Respond to the Sunshine Apartments. RP believes it's going to be number 2. He said that a 19-year-old neighbor came running and knocking on his door. She had bite marks on her neck. She is not there currently. Believes she went back to the apartment number 2. Believes it's going to be a 19-year-old female, possibly Latina, 5354. She's wearing a shorter black top. Believes that her boyfriend might be the assailant. Unknown weapons, possibly been drinking. Twelve.

0: Where did RP call from?
1: RP lives at the Sunshine Apartments, number 14. He's there currently.
0: Cover.

0: that's where RP is, or that's where victim ran.
1: 28's going to be where the victim ran. The RP is at number 14.
0: Handler.
1: 16.

0: 213, we have a history at number 28. 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I can't remember their names.
1: Affirm, 0220.

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0: David Henry, X-ray, Edward 43, Colorado.
1: Turn a 1997 maroon GMC Sierra to a Christopher Carne Sanchez of 700 West Highway 50, lot number 8, expiration 12 of 26.
0: Copy.
1: 0222.

0: 13, that's negative, just for the female party. I don't have one for the male.
1: Okay, I'll take hers.
0: Phone number is 719-239-0447.
1: 10-4, I believe it should be documented, at least one of them. These parties were separated at one point, and I can't remember which, but one of them went to another unit. See if you can find that unit number for me.
0: 0224.
1: And 213, what's the female's name?
0: Is Santana Benelli?
1: 10-4.
0: 0224.

0: 213. That number has been disconnected. I've knocked on the door plenty of times. No answer.
1: Copy. Be advised, I've looked back through some reports. I can't find a unit number. It does look like she would stay with her mom, though, in the same complex.
0: I'm in contact with Mail Party.
1: Copy. Be advised, I did look through some reports, could not find a unit number, just that she would stay with her mom in the same complex.
0: Tower.
1: 28.
2: Two eight, I'm out.
1: 0229.

0: 208, what's the return on those individuals?
1: Both parties are clear and valid. Santana is out of New Mexico.
0: Copy.
1: 0307.

0: Joey, can I get that case number, please?
1: Error is 26-0486, 26-0486.
0: Copy.

0: 208, just confirming 046 on that. Copy, thank you.
1: 310.

0: 213, can you also run the RP? He should be in-house. I have his birthday if you need it. Just not his full name.
1: 311. Joy, if you can just note that VA pamphlet was provided to the female party, and I'll be clear.
2: 0312.

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1: Morning, 18.
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1: 208.
0: 10-4.
1: 0331.

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1: 10-4.
0: 118.
1: 10-4.
0: 0-400.

Gunnison Fire, Gunnison EMS. Respond to 325 Riverwalk Drive, where the report of steel alarms going off. Everybody has evacuated. One person feels sick. Gunnison Fire, Gunnison EMS. Respond to 325 Riverwalk Drive. The report of steel alarms going off. Everyone has exited the residence. One person feels sick. All units responding, switch to incident 1, CHM 0443.

Sure, 550. 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

0: 5-2. I'll be out at my post and switching over to you in the next 16.
1: Do you have a location for the post?
0: Yes, I'm going to be 203 and 550 South.
1: 26.

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0: Montrose Academy 16, on duty and jet, miles entered, break. 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

0: Montrose, Fire Charlie 15, on duty. Good morning, ma'am. My IBM is 156642. I'll be in vehicle 615. Break for miles. Break.
1: What?
0: I'll be on special event overtime in Gunnison for the Growler bike race.
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0: Montrose 548 on duty. Good morning, Trooper Miller, IBM 0109, car 368, break for miles. Four six six four.
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0: 26 West.
1: It's going to be on a Anderson Manufacturing. It's a blackout 300. Serial number is 19117042.

Montrose Academy 16, copy driver. It'll be Mel holding Nevada, last of Tom Henry, Adam, King, King, Adam, Robert, first of Nora, Edward, Edward, Lincoln, middle initial David, date of birth 8-15 of 94.

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0: Academy 16, vehicles are turning clear, suspended, expiring December, or August of 26, and your drivers are turning clear, valid, clear Charles.
1: All right, Gabby, can you attach the full return on 28, please?
0: Yeah.
2: Come on, Joseph. Yes, dear. I'll be switching over to MAC 16 and I'll monitor Montrose.
0: Sitting there.

0: I've call this thing attached to you over at the port of entry for a driver, possibly EPOH.
1: AT is probably 50. If county is available, they would be quicker.

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1: Earth.
0: We'll keep you attached because they are going to be there for a while, but we will contact county and see.
1: Okay.
0: 701.

0: 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Show me the Pagosa office on admin and you can take R9 out of ride status.
1: Yes, sir. 702. Montrose.
2: Hey, go ahead.
1: Is R9 going to be at the office as well?
3: Montrose R9, could you show me a car change? I'll be in car 153, and can you copy my beginning?

0: 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County is en route.
1: Okay, thank you.
0: We're gonna clear you from the call for now unless something changes.
1: I copy.
0: 706.
2: Joe Sparks, 1132. Good morning. I'm on duty at Navajo State Park. My IBM is 2415. No need for status checks.

0: I do. 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
1: A-firm. It's the same place as last year, top of backs, but you should be able to just follow me.
0: Copy. Sounds good. We'll follow you.

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1: Ian, are you on for the special event as well?
0: Abram, I'll be on a motor patrol. I'll let you know when I get on the bike. Thank you.
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0: Good morning. 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IBN 2103. You'll be working in LaPlata County today. 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
1: Alright, I've taken possession of the rifle, it's an SBR, and then a bunch of rounds, break. Driver's been made aware, he'll probably be getting charges later, and I'm going to follow him over to a nearby residence to finish up the CSP 80.
2: Charlie 6.
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0: I'm going to be at 10537 Knight Road.
1: Charlie 6, on charge. Hi, Charlie 6, Montrose.

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1: 5 Charlie 6.
0: Can you reach out to DNS and maybe just get an email address from them? I wasn't able to give them the 80 and they left before I could give them anything.
1: Okay, 160 Memphis 71, Edward Robert Adam, Young 41, to Gray Maxima.

Planet vehicle is returning clear valid on, or clear active on a 2012 light blue Nissan Maxima. 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
1: Montrose, S-118, is that better?
0: Slightly.
1: Yeah, I'll just switch back to my car and get you there.
0: 740.
1: Montrose, S-118. That's better?
0: Yes.
1: Okay. You can go ahead and show me out on my post. I'll be at MAC 16. I'll try to have you on my pack set. We'll see how well that works.
0: I'm 5, copy driver.

Mail holding Arizona, last at Paul Edward, Lincoln Tom. First is Nora Ida Charlie, Henry Ocean, Lincoln Adam Sam. Middle of Lincoln, date of birth 8/11/04.

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What? 5 out of 5, driver's returning clear, valid, class David. 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

0: 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Hi 160 at 140 with Carl Edward, Ocean George 96 on a Audi SUV, showing 11 of 25.
1: Please have.

R9 in the blind, vehicles are turning clear, expired on a 2018 Audi Q5, expiration 11 of 25 at 746.

0: Bruce. Hi, Charlie 6, DNS email is added to the call.
1: Thank you very much.
0: You're welcome, 745, correction 747.

0: driver's going to call. Looks like he's got a protection order, but he's alone. If you could just make him sure he's clear.
1: Showing clear, valid, the protection order is expired.
0: Okay.
1: You're welcome, 749.
2: Montrose, 5 Charlie 6. Very clear of the residence. Keep me attached. I'm going to run back to the Montrose office to collect some evidence.
1: 749.

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1: Live
0: 326. Yeah, I'm on County Road 208 at the Hoffines Trailhead with mail holding Colorado to clear when you're ready.

0: 326, go ahead.
1: It's going to be first of Christopher, Common, last of Merrill, Mary, Edward, Robert, Robert, Ida, Lincoln, Lincoln, date of birth 11/9/71.

0: Cruise FS 1914. 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
1: That's a negative.
0: Okay, 10-4, thanks.
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1: 0757.
0: Go ahead.
1: Wildlife 326, status is showing suspended financial responsibility, and are you clear to copy further? Subject is showing restrained with a no protected party.
0: Copy, he's by himself.

0: Montrose 202.
1: Panama 202.
0: Good morning, ma'am. I'm going to be 41, ID 8370. I'll be working a bike race. And do you have the list of the other people that we have with us? I gave it out to earlier.
1: It's affirmative.
0: Okay. Let me throw it out to you this way then. I've got 204 is going to be Mia Mordecai, our new officer, and she probably will not have a radio today, but she'll be working close with someone that does. And then we have Dean Mize, will be 206. He also will not probably, he may have a pack set, but they'll be mostly just working the race. And
1: 202 Montrose.
2: Academy 16.
0: Yeah, would you rather I give you a call?
2: Hey, Abram, can you give him a call, please?
1: Montrose 5 and 5, clear summons.

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0: Montrose, Wildlife 322, on duty. 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

5, 1075. I have an Illinois, Cortez Port of Entry out with an Illinois plate, Paul 13443 61, break for driver.

0: out of Florida with a three-part last name. First part, Paul Edward Sam, Sam Adam Nora, Henry Adam. Second part, David Ocean. Last part, Adam Mary Adam, Robert Adam Lincoln. First name, Lincoln Edward Adam, Nora David Robert Ocean. Date of birth is 11/10/77, and that's a male out of Florida.
1: Fifteen.

0: Charlie 6.
1: Alright, 16-year-old was already picked up. He apparently had no injuries. He specifies grandma. Break. So I'm gonna head back to the Knight Road address after doing a little bit more digging with Electrode 8's help. Sounds like Jackson's actually allowed to have this gun. So I'll just return everything to him and issue a ticket.
0: He's 16.

0: Mistress. 9.05, the vehicle is returning clear valid on a 2027 Freightliner tractor, and driver is returning clear break. 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

0: 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Good morning. IBM is 2403, Mid Ridgeway State Park. No status.
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3: 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It would be 1204 of 07.
2: 324.

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1: What?
0: 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She was wanting to speak with 205, but would like to speak to an on-duty officer at the moment.
1: Ten four.

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0: Montrose Wildlife 326, have a female holding Colorado driver's license to clear.
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0: First of Holly, Henry Ocean, Lincoln, Lincoln Young, last of Estelle, Edward Sam, Tom, Edward, Lincoln, Lincoln, Edward, date of birth 1/5/82.

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1: 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D3.

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0: 1141, on duty.
1: Mark's 1141.
0: Good morning. My name is 2305. I'll be at Mega State Park. Negative status.
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0: Good morning, IBM 173. I'll be in the Gunnison area. No status checks. 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
0: 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Zero nine three six.

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With Colorado, Edward, Lincoln, Tom, Lincoln 77 on a Subaru green.

0: 214, could you open me that report? 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
2: Just so you're aware, I was on a crash earlier this morning. 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
4: 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John, Ocean, Nora, Edward, Sam, Purser, Donald, David, Ocean, Nora, Adam, Lincoln, David, middle of Aaron. 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
2: 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Zero 934.

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0: 0944.

0: 5 for 8, 1025. Five fifty at the 121 out of Colorado. Edward, George, David, Sam, 18 on a black Ford pickup.
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West of King Robert Adam, Mary Edward Robert, first of John Edward Frank, Frank Robert Edward Young, Edward 2, 11 of 67.

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0: Good morning, ma'am. IBM 810. You work in Montrose and Delta County. And no checks, please.
1: 55, good morning.

Montrose 5, Adam 2. Adam 2. I'll be back on 5A. Head is home. 956.

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0: 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At 163, Charles Queen Zebra. I can't read the last part. It's blocked by a bike on a white Volvo.
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all Area 5 Charlie Delta cars with a ready report. So it started in Junction, and it has already crossed county lines, Highway 50, mile plus 54. Car reported being rear-ended at 5th and Pitkin in Junction with Union Ida Queen at 909 as the plate. No damage to caller's vehicle. Female driver got out of the vehicle.

yelling at caller and about missing the light and appeared to be on something. Break. Fuel took off southbound on 5th onto Highway 50, just now past, or was passing 32 Road, still southbound on Highway 50. Caller advised there was damage to the female's vehicle and was still driving erratic, speeding frequently. Caller is not following the RP, or caller is not following the female. The RP did not want to make a report, just wanted it reported that she was driving. Aired on the authority of Junction at 10:11 hours.

0: Charlie 6.
1: Hi, Charlie 6.
0: I copy that. I'm going to be out of my residence on Yale Bridge. If we get any other calls on it, please let me know.
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0: 5 Charlie 8, mobile. Mobile 5 Charlie 8, did you have traffic?
1: Montrose 5 Charlie 8, WE 1066, Highway 550, County Road 2.

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1: One ten.
0: 133 is a 25 and a half, was Colorado, Frank Nor, Tom, Edward 31 on Black 4Runner.
1: 1030.

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0: 1027, Carl Hino. Last of McGraw, Mary Charles, George, Robert, Adam, William, versus Desiree, David, Edward, Sam, Ida, Robert, Edward, Edward, Middles, and GOB 0207 of 89.
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110-27, car off here. Last of telephony, Tom Ocean Frank, Adam Nora Young, versus Sydney, Sam Young, David, Nora Edward Young, Mills Ray. It would be 11-25 of 60.

0: 115. DRP stated that the last known location of this male was near the beer tent.
1: Copy. Who is the RP?
0: RP is first with Andy. I have a phone number at your ready.
1: I don't need it. I see the gentleman. He's just chatting with the folks at the beer tent right now. I'll wait for 214.
0: Do you want me to call the RP back?
1: Negative, not right now.
0: 26.
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0: 1226.

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1: Affirm, go ahead.
0: Party has a non-extraditable warrant out of the Denver Marshal's office for FTA on a traffic offense, and he has revoked refusal, Colorado.
2: Copy, thank you. 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

0: 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Just go past people.
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1: 1243. 214. That individual has left the area. We're going to be clear.
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0: about 2.5 or 3 miles up from Highway 50 for a one vehicle accident, no airbags, no fluid. Driver is claiming no injury. The vehicle is in the waterway. That'd be a white Toyota Prius. Turn up the fire down at the EMS. Responded to Road 76 about 2.5 to 3 miles up Highway 50. One vehicle accident, no airbags, no fluid. Accidental injury. Vehicle is in the waterway.
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2: 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Twelve fifty one.

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0: Highway 133 at the 23 with Texas with Charles Frank, 5006, white GMC train.
1: 1254.
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0: 11027 Texas now. Last name spelling, Mary Edward Roberts, Edward David David Young, first name spelling, Sam Union Mary, Adam Nora Tom Henry, DOB 0925 of 2000. Rescue 20 is en route.
1: 1257.
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0: 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Not sure why it didn't come back.
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0: Respond to the area of the Lighthouse Pregnancy Center, 223 North Iowa Street, in front of the business. RP states that they saw a possibly intoxicated male crash his bike. He was seen laying face down and mumbling. RP did not stay around. Unknown injuries, unknown description of this male party.
1: The same individual I dealt with at the growler.
0: And as to Paige and Ambo.
1: Let me check it out and I'll let you know.
0: 03.

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1: Patterson 528, I'm on scene. I have a trying to free us down in an irrigation ditch off of the corner.

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1: 10-4. Ohio City, did you have traffic for dispatch?

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0: 115. That plate is clear on a 2012 black GMC Acadia to Annabelle Aguilar of Aurora, 11 of 26.
1: Copy. Could you repeat back to me what plate you had?
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0: 115, running the correct plate. 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
1: Copy, thank you.
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1: 115.
0: I know State was on something else. Were they going to call anybody out, or what did they want to do?
1: State did not give an ETA. They just advised to give updates as they came.
0: Copy. There's fence damage. Can't really tell what the damage to the car is. There is water in the car. Unsure on ETA for narcotics right now.
1: Thirteen, fourteen.

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2: 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I've got sufficient of ETOH if they want me to start investigating.
1: 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Suspicion of ETOH. We'll let you know.
2: 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Thank you.
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0: 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First DSP dispatch, if you are willing, trooper advise you can start the DOR.
1: Copy. I'll start talking to her and see if she'd be willing. All right, you know.
0: 1323.

0: 18, we're clear. 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

0: 115, is state okay with our being left here?
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2: 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They do the crash notification, or excuse me, the crash report.
0: Copy. Car's gonna be left here then. 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
1: Go ahead.
0: Contact Ambrosio at 205-586-5394, stating that her husband was arrested on Tuesday. His vehicle was towed, and she is unable to retrieve it from Signal Peak Towing. She tried to get her possessions out of the vehicle, but stating that Signal Peak won't let her. And be advised, she is Spanish-speaking.
1: Copy. I'll give her a call when I get service.
0: 49.

0: 16 Denison. 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
1: Thank you.
0: Just so you know, the cows at about mile marker 6, just south of 6, are loose and all over the roadway. We are trying to get a rancher out there, but we're having a hard time getting a hold of them.
1: I copy. I'll go see what I can do. Do you guys know whose cows they are?
0: According to our records, it's possibly Bill Trampy's cows, unless someone else is using his pastures.
1: Sorry.
0: Do you want...

0: 116. I was able to call Bill Trampy, and he said that he has someone out there trying to deal with it. I'm still going to be en route just in case they need help, but it sounds like they've got it figured out and have people getting them in.
1: Copy, thank you. 1355.

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1: Better to you.
0: I got a report of a possible road blockage at Canada 20 up on Engineer Pass. I'm going to be trolling up that way just so I can find it.
1: 10-4, keep it posted. 406.

0: scene. I'm on scene, and we're going to be at the 6-ish.
1: 1412.
2: 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Could I get a case number?

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0: 1412.

0: 116, I've got a couple of ranch hands out here with me. We're going to wait for a few more, and then we're going to push them into the pasture they're supposed to be. I might end up having to close the north and southbound lane at about the 6.5, just so that we can get the cows across the road.
1: 10-4, 14-16.

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0: 214, possible domestic in progress. We're receiving a text conversation from someone asking for help at 901 West Denver, apartment number 1, for a domestic situation. Unknown further at this time. We'll update you as it goes on.
1: Nine oh one West Denver, what was the unit number?
0: Apartment 1.
1: Ten 4.
0: 116, are you available to cover?
2: Yeah.
0: 1436.

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1: 214, copy on scene. 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It sounds like this female party was choked, and she has bad asthma, but it's not asking for an ambulance. And be advised, she does not want him to know she called.
0: Copy.
1: 1438.

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0: Copy, go ahead.
1: Not sure where it's out of. It might be a Mexico national ID, first of the last of Gonzalez, George Ocean, Nora, Zebra, Adam Lincoln, Edward Zebra, maybe a middle, Paul Edward Robert, Edward David Adam, first of Reuben, Robert Union, Boy, Edward Nora, and date of birth is standby.

0: Work over.
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2: Two fourteen. Call female. Last name is Zebra Ocean George George. First name is Brandy. Bob, Boy, Robert, Adam, Nora, David, Ida, Edward. Bill initials N is in Nicole. Date of birth is 113096.
1: Two fourteen. That party is clear valid, Colorado, and the male party is clear, no record.
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0: Good afternoon, Tim. I made it about 12 miles up, talked to some drivers up there, and they said they were able to get all the way through. So I'm back down, I'll be tonight.
1: 1530.

0: 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Traffic. OV out, Highway 149 in Ocean Wave with 2 OHVs. Can I get to 2729 Edge Ready?
1: 902. I copy here at 149 in Ocean Wave. The rest got really quiet. Can you please say?
0: Can I get to 2729 Edge Ready?
1: Go ahead. Be advised, it's still recording really quiet.
0: This is a Colorado male, west of Kaiser, King, Ida, Sam, Sam, Edward, Lincoln, Lincoln, first of Ronald, Common. Date of birth is going to be 6/28/64, break per second. Second, it's also Colorado male, west of Altenburn, Adam, Lincoln, Tom, Edward, Nora, Boy, Edward, Robert, Nora, first of Edward, Common. Date of birth 3/7/58.
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0: 20.
1: 115. I left GVH about a minute ago. Starting, second ending.
0: 15:40.

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1: Myself and 806 are off the water 10-8.
0: 1534.

0: Gunnison 902, traffic. I'll be out with two motorcycles, 149 and 5th.
1: 1544.

0: is 902.
1: 902.
0: I'm going to be out with Arizona Charles X-ray 60 and break for second. And the second is also going to be Arizona 4 Victor 1 Tom.

0: Mary Charles, it does come back. Clear 2010 Yamaha Sport. Go ahead with your first 27.
1: First 27 will be an Arizona male, left of Murphy, Mary, Union, Robert, Paul, Henry, Young, first of Michael, Mary, Ida, Charles, Henry, Adam, Edward, Lincoln, middle of Douglas, date of birth 4/9/57. Break the second. Continuing, second, going to be an Arizona male, West and Lutz, Lincoln, Union, Tom, Zebra, first of Kelly, King, Edward, Lincoln, Lincoln, Young, middle of James, date of birth 11/15/57.
0: Do what it is.

0: 902, both parties come back clear, valid out of Arizona, and they do both have motorcycle endorsements.
1: Copy, thank you.
0: 1551.

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0: Can you open me in agency assist IR, no need to air, and you can show me clear?
1: 1604.
0: And 116, can you also reattach me to that phone message that was open earlier?
1: The one... Sorry, we've had a shift change. Which one?
0: There should be a phone message at 81 Phelps Lane, if you could just attach me to that.
1: 1604.

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1: And what's your location?
0: It'll be on 50 right at Lake Fork.
1: 50 with him.

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0: Can you contact Rachel Cornelison at 970-433-3757? She's been speaking with 114 about some theft that's happened at her apartment, and she just had some new information that she received from her neighbor that she wanted to add to that report.
1: Copy. I'll give her a call in a bit.
0: 1703.
2: Unit, you were broken. Please send in.
3: Gunnison 806. I have a trailer plate out of North Carolina. Run.
2: 806, you're still breaking up, but go ahead.

0: 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We have that channel open.
1: 806, I'll just give you guys a call.
0: 1705.

0: 805, Gunnison.
1: 805.
0: I have Jaron with the National Park Service on the phone right now. He said he's trying to get in contact with one of you guys for something that's going on at the Elk Creek campground.
1: Copy. I'm pulling in Elk Creek now, so I'll get in touch.
0: 1711.

0: Gunnison 806. I'm 10-8 from that stop in the campground. Are you aware of what the other thing going on is?
1: Negative, we don't know what's going on.
0: Copy, thank you, we'll figure it out.
1: 1714.

0: 213, go ahead.
1: Call from a party who was reaching out on behalf of his girlfriend. She has been contacted by someone who she claims is stalking her and who had previously assaulted her. Apparently this person has reached out via social media and sent her a friend request with no message or anything else, but she would like to file a report for harassment and stalking.
0: Time for all, give her a call.
1: 1737.

Burglar alarm. Can you respond to BMO, Bank of the West, Gunnison, 201 North Main Street for a commercial burglar alarm showing Zone 9 front door and Zone 10 lobby motion? $17.40.

0: 218, the lobby door is unlocked so you can enter the bank. Can you send me another unit here so you can clear the building?
1: Copy, 213, you copy direct.
2: Negative,
1: 218 is calling for another unit to respond to BMO Bank of the West at 201 North Main Street. The lobby door is unlocked.
2: How far away now?
1: 1742. 805, the agency says.
3: Eight oh five, if you could please head towards West Highway 50, about Malmer for 132. CSP will be out with someone who is stuck in the mud near the lake. That was just the closest mile marker. H&H is on the way, but a trooper is just asking for a park service as well.
4: I copy.
1: 1743.

0: 13, was there a certain area triggered with this alarm?
1: 13, it was showing zone 9 front door and zone 10 lobby motion.
0: How far?
1: 17, what is them?

0: 313.
1: 213.
0: Building's clear. Can we start on a key holder? And there is an audible alarm going off in the lobby.
1: 732.

0: Yeah, it's an 806. I'm 10-8, 805, and myself will be responding to Sapphire Beach.
1: With you.

0: G13.
1: G13.
0: I'm gonna be clear of this. 218 is gonna wait for someone to come on scene. And I'm gonna give that party a call back.
1: 13.

0: 213.
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0: I did dates of birth for the male and female party. Could you run them? And can you try the male out of Colorado and Georgia?
1: 17th Avenue.

0: Your male party comes back clear valid out of Georgia, and your female party comes back clear valid on an adult instruction permit out of Colorado.
1: Okay.
0: 18-1.